It's all about the variety. B105.7. Did you hear about this? Turns out yesterday, while we were getting rain and thunderstorms in Wyoming, Interstate 80, up to 30 inches of snow, closed 200 miles of the interstate overnight.

It's all about the variety. 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Get ready for a No Slow Songs weekend coming up Friday afternoon starting at 3. Nick Jordan gets it going in honor of the Indy 500, of course, out at the Speedway.

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course, the month of May, Memorial Day, Indy 500 here in town, all across Indiana. It's all about the Variety B 105.7, and the youngest person to ever win the Indy 500 was 22 years old. It was in 1952. His name was Troy Ruttman, and the oldest person was 47. It was in 1987. Al Unser won that 500.

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B105.7, Ruderick, we got some money to give away. How about that? It's B's Big Bucks. It's coming up tomorrow. 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

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How cool do you think you are? A question that's come up. Now, 56% of Americans think they're cool. 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How about you?

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It's All About the Variety. Ladies of TLC going to be here in Central Indiana at Ruoff Music Center with Salt and Peppa and In Vogue this summer. Tickets on sale now. This whole thing about how cool do you think you are? I've never thought I was cool. But Samuel L. Jackson, as far as celebrities goes, he's considered America's coolest figure, followed by the Beatles and former President Barack Obama as a politician.

It's all about the variety with Eric. In case you really like rain and thunderstorms, well, there's a little more of that happening tonight. Then about 59. Tomorrow, chance of showers, maybe minus the thunder. Keep my hands up.

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B105.7. Well, Janet's reaction to the new Michael Jackson movie, Michael. Janet never saw the finished movie. She just saw basically the unfinished version of the biopic and reportedly attended an early private screening of the rough cut, walked away pretty unhappy. After that, she decided to distance herself from the movie, wants no part of it, and in any way, she's making no money off of it. She saw the unfinished version and she hated it, according to one insider. But parts of it felt inaccurate, overly sanitized.

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0: we can dance all night.
1: It's all about the variety. B105.7, you're with Eric. And, of course, this weekend, Indy 500. And Indiana Fever's very own Caitlin Clark has been named Grand Marshal for this year's Indy 500 out at the Speedway this Memorial Day weekend. Just a

It's all about the variety. B105.7. You're with Eric, and well, the next 2 weeks could determine some things, whether or not the Chicago Bears pick an Indiana Stadium site or decide to stay in Illinois. Illinois legislature set to wrap up its session at the end of this month, but they keep haggling over a bill intended to persuade the Bears to pick a site the team already owns in the northwestern Chicago suburb of Arlington Heights. And so far, the haggling continues. We'll see how that

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And stay connected. We're done.

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B105.7, you're in the right place. You're with Eric, and we'd love to give you some money tomorrow just because you listen to us. It is B's Big Bucks, our local cash giveaway. 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He's going to tell you the exact time. We could call your name and make you our next local winner. You know, only local winners win these big bucks. 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Tomorrow could be your day.

Looking for some basketball. The Fever are going to be home tomorrow night. They'll take on the Portland Fire. And then on Friday, Fever at home to take on Golden State. 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Go Fever! 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

You know, we're the home of the no-repeat workday, not repeating any songs all day long while you work. Sean gets it going in the morning, 8:30, all the way to 5 with Nick. 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

It's all about the variety. B105.7. You know, according to research, they found that generally IQ scores don't make a difference in your politics. Adults with high and average IQs both cluster near the political center. Now, the one noticeable difference showed up among men. Highly intelligent men were less likely to hold traditionally conservative views when compared to average IQ men. Interestingly enough, women virtually showed no political difference based on intelligence level. That's a tidbit for you on this Tuesday evening. B105.7.

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It's all about the variety. B105.7, you're there. I got some friends who are heading for their cruise in Alaska, going on an Alaskan cruise. I've never been on one of those, but I hear it's really beautiful. I've been doing island cruises for quite a long time, like these.

America on B105.7. It's all about the variety. I'm looking back, and I think when I was in my 20s, there was a time I would overthink things. I had a good friend of mine. She would always say, "You are thinking too much." Well, a third of people in their 20s now consider themselves chronic overthinkers. Their biggest mental spirals, well, replaying embarrassing moments, stressing about unanswered text, and also obsessing over how their messages are being perceived. Well, that can be stressful if you do all that together.

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Talking about Taylor Swift, she's going to marry, of course, Chiefs player Travis Kelce this summer. B105.7, it's all about the variety.

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He'll tell you when we could call your name. I think you're our next local winner, B's Big Bucks.

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B105.7. It's all about the variety with Eric overnight. About 59. Maybe some thunder in there too. Showers tomorrow, high near 69.

It's all about the variety. B105.7. You were there. Good to be with you tonight. And we're getting ready for a no slow weekend, meaning no slow songs all weekend long in honor of the Indy 500. Nobody's going to be going slow there on the track unless there's a, maybe they're going to be pitting or coming out from the pits. Pace car getting things going. Otherwise, it's going to be a fast weekend. 500 Festival Parade leading up to race day on Saturday. And Richards and myself are scheduled to be in one of the zones on the circle, sort of letting you know what's coming by you as you're sitting there watching the parade. And then, of course, race day is Sunday. Hope the weather is good. Take an umbrella just in case. It is May and it's Indiana, so you never know. B105.7, it's always all about the variety.

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Thank you for letting me spend the evening with you. I'm Eric Garns, about to head out into the conditions. Hope you have a good night, a safe night. 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Sean's going to tell you the exact time we could call your name. 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You win the money. 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Oftentimes more. 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
1: This is the week in our city where weather is most important today. It's going to be less humid and a high around 70. I'll take it. Tomorrow may be the pick of the week. It looks like it could be rainy for Carb Day afternoon. What time does that concert start? Are they like 3 o'clock usually? It could be dodging some showers and storms then. Right now, race day is looking decent.

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1: 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We, of course, have B's Big Bucks coming up at 8:50. 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And coming up just after 6:40, more tickets to see Nikki Glaser at Clues Hall and hooking you up with wristbands for the Midway at the Spring Fest Carnival happening in Noblesville this weekend. Just ahead.

0: Got a lot of text about yesterday's therapy segment. It is the Sean Show on B105.7. Let's talk about them.
1: Let's talk about you and me. Let's talk about all the good things and the bad things that may be. Let's talk about texts. Let's talk about texts. Let's talk about texts. Let's talk about texts.
0: Had a tune-up Tuesday late in the show yesterday. Closest thing you'll get to free therapy on the radio. By request from a mom. She had a blended family, 5 kids. She said her son, who's a freshman at IU, is not coming home this summer because of disagreements over some household rules with her husband. And it's tearing her up, breaking her heart. Her son's going to go live with a friend instead this summer. I get that. When the nest is disturbed, mama ain't happy. The pain is real. And yet my kind of counsel to her was, this is how it's supposed to be, though. Your child is supposed to leave the nest. And if they want to do that, and if they're able to do that, that's a sign that you've been a good parent. And then your husband's rules that's creating the strife, is he being unreasonable or is your son being unreasonable? If they're both being reasonable, then, you know, fine, celebrate that you're a good parent. If one of them is being unreasonable, talk to him, especially your husband. If you think his household rules are not reasonable, you should talk to him about that because it's your house, too. Billy from Brownsburg says, Sean, as a mom, it does hurt. But the reality is we did not raise our kids to stay in the home. We raised them to fly and be successful. First time texter here says, Sean, I totally agree with what you said about the son becoming an adult. And if she doesn't agree with her husband, she should have a conversation with him about the household rules. This is my first time texting. Really appreciate you and your honesty. Well, thank you. You text anytime. And Gina from the North Side. Sean, I was listening to the tune-up on my way to work. As a solo mom of 7 kids, I can imagine that mom's pain. But you addressed her concerns with compassion, validated her feelings, and considered the situation from everyone's perspective, including the son and stepdad. I'm not in that kind of situation right now, but listening to you made me feel uplifted and encouraged as a mom. Thanks for being a voice of kindness, clarity, and compassion. Appreciate you. Gina, aw, babe. Thank you so much. And thank you to Nikki for even texting in with the question about her blended family. Hey, if there's something you'd like me to cover in one of my little tune-up therapy segments, let me know on the text. 317-681-1057. I may not be able to help, but I promise you I won't do any harm. Just

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1: Hooking you up with some holiday weekend plans. There is this Spring Fest at Innovation Mile, big carnival happening in Noblesville. Got a pair of wristbands for the Midway. Let your kids loose out there for free. And then two tickets to Nikki Glaser, the October 1st show at Clues. She's brilliantly funny, if you ask me. So a good night of fun with the kids and a good night of laughter for you. So what's up for grabs with this here question? The first Indy 500 happened in 1911, but this didn't become a rule until 1914. What is it? First Indy 500 happened in 1911. This didn't become a rule until 1914, so 11, 12, 13. It's crazy that the Indy 500 went 3 years without this being a rule. What is it? The correct answer to help you win, coming up in two songs.

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1: Hooking you up with two nights out, one maybe with your family. We got wristbands for the Midway at Spring Fest at Innovation Mile. Big carnival happening in Noblesville this weekend. Two Midway wristbands for you. And then a pair of tickets to see Nikki Glaser, one of the funniest people on the planet in my mind. St. Louis girl, good Midwestern girl. October 1st, tickets to that show with Nikki at Clues. Here's the question. The first Indy 500 happened in 1911, but this didn't become a rule until 1914. What is it? The correct answer, no drinking while driving. Ha! No drinking while driving. You could drink and drive in the Indy 500 in 1911, 1912, and 1913. Now, the cars weren't going that fast. How fast were they going? I don't know, but nowhere nearly as fast as they were are today. Still, it's wild to think about, isn't it? B1057.com contest happens. We want to go with this correct answer. First Indy 500 in 1911, but they did not outlaw drinking during the race as a driver until 1914. Contest tab is where you want to go with that correct answer. Good luck.

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0: Today's National Rescue Dog Day. Every dog that I've ever had has been a rescue. I got to tell you, I am becoming more of a cat person than a dog person. Well, that's not really true. Because it's not the dogs that I have a problem with. It's the dog's owners. We had a dog for years, passed away a few years ago. And we travel a lot. We do a lot of little weekend trips and whatever. And that's much harder with a dog. And Andy was like, well, would you ever consider a cat? Yes, we've got two cats now. They're great. Much easier than a dog. But the reason why I say I'm becoming, it's not even that that makes me say I'm becoming more of a cat person. It's people. We've got some people in our neighborhood who like to leave their dogs outside for extended periods of time, and the dogs bark up a storm. And I'm sitting in my backyard, you know, trying to enjoy some peace and quiet, and it's just or whatever. That dog doesn't even sound like that. And I'm like, do you know how many times me having a cat will negatively impact my neighbors? Absolutely zero times. It'll never happen. But these people, their decision to own a dog negatively impacts me every single day. So it's not, and look, when I first moved into this neighborhood, we live in Irvington, houses are close together. When I first lived there, our dog was a barker. And I consulted a trainer and trained him to not do that. So it's not, again, it's not dogs that I have a problem with. It's people. If you're a responsible pet owner and you don't let your dog wreak havoc in the neighborhood and disturb the peace and whatever, then dog guy all day long. By the way, Indianapolis Animal Control, their new facility, they're at about 110% capacity right now. I mean, they're just stacked on top of each other in there. So as the bumper sticker says, if your family wants a pet, adopt

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Prepare car insurance every 6 months. Maybe you do too. It's the Sean Show on B105.7. Our car insurance is going up by $600 a year. Ooh. I'm like, what in the world? And I've got a guy. Everybody wants to have a guy. I've got a guy who like shops around to a bunch of different companies. And he's like, Sean, I can't even beat what you have, even with the $600 increase. I'm like, man, we drive old cars. We're safe drivers. That's crazy to me. Anyway, that is exactly, if I won some money today, that is exactly what I'd put it toward. Put it toward this car insurance bill. What would you do if you won money like Michelle from Anderson yesterday? She said she didn't know quite yet what she was going to do with her winnings with these big bucks, but said she was going to try to have some fun. Well, that's all girls want to have, right, Michelle? 8:50 this morning. Find out the exact time you can win $500 from us today with our local cash giveaway, Bee's Big Bucks. Good luck today.

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1: If you are going out to the track or Speedway at all this week, I got a bunch of texts. Sean, what is the restaurant you were talking about in Speedway that has good cinnamon rolls? Well, let me say, I don't know if they're good. I've not had them. But I follow this restaurant on Instagram, and their cinnamon rolls, they're always posting videos of their cinnamon rolls, and rightly so, because I stop and watch every video, like the food porn that it is. The place is called, I don't know if I'm saying it right, it's a Barrage, B-O-R-A-G-E, a little bit of a bougie place in Speedway. I think they mainly are a lunch brunch place, but they're open for dinner a couple nights a week, and the cinnamon rolls, man, is what seem to always be popping up in my newsfeed. But anyway, I got a bunch of text about that. Might be worth checking out. And then did you hear this? It was like a light controversy. Controversies, you know, so overused, and everything's controversial these days. I don't know if it's really controversial, just like a how did this slip by? For a brief time, there was a shirt for sale in the IndyCar online store that said, "One Nation, One Race." You mean to tell me there was nobody in a meeting that thought, you know what, guys, this might be problematic? I know what you're trying to make it mean, but it could mean this other thing. So we probably shouldn't have that in the old online store. One Nation, One Race. Come on.

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1: People is dumb, doody doody. People is dumb, and I say it ain't right.
0: Well, it used to be that we would always have somebody from Florida in People is Dumb, and often something that somebody was doing very dumbly on TikTok. The new thing is AI. There's some kind of dumb story about AI in every installment of People is Dumb, and this one is going to be no exception. People is Dumb, we'll hear about some dummies. It'll make us feel good about the dumb stuff you and I do sometimes, because we never do anything quite as dumb as these folks. You'll see what I mean. People is Dumb, you know they is. Next.
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19: People is dumb, doody doody. People is dumb, and I say it ain't right.
0: Couple, two or three stories of people being dumb in the news. You could even pick the dumbest if you'd like. I like to do that. Up first, Scott Galloway is a guy that I see as a talking head on news shows a lot. He's on Bill Maher a lot. He's an author, he's a professor, and he's a quote-unquote expert on modern relationships. And he talks a lot about young men and why young men of Gen Z, many of them have really struggled to thrive. Well, he now says, hey, kids, remember when we said that if you wanted a job, you should learn to code and maybe minor in Mandarin? Well, we lied. AI's got all that. You should now focus instead on storytelling and relationship building. Well, that sounds like all the liberal arts stuff that they've crapped on for years. He says now that AI is doing what it's doing, that storytelling will be the most enduring skill. Well, that's good for me to hear, because that's kind of what I do for a living. Storytelling, it is the oldest thing, if you think about it. People have forever circled up around a fire and told stories. It's why I love local radio like this, because that's what we do here every day. We just circle up and tell stories with one another. It's why I love the text line, because you can chime in and tell your stories too. Up next, shout out to Southwest Airlines for banning humanoid robots on their flights. Yeah, I don't want to see that. I'm already a nervous flyer. That would make me extra, as they say back home in Southern Illinois. That would make me extra anxious. What if it took over the plane or something? I don't know. You know, they're always asking, do you have any batteries in your bag? Well, the robot is just a giant walking battery. How's that getting on? The dumb people are the ones trying to bring robots on flights, for the record. I like that Southwest has said, nah, no thanks. Finally, another AI thing. This story I love. It's the best people is dumb story we've had in a long time. I'm biased. Here we go. All right. To see what AI would think about when it wasn't being prompted to think about something, these researchers had several different AI chatbots create and host their own autonomous radio stations. How did it go? Well, after 96 hours on the air, one of the AI DJs was already grasping for content. And here's what it landed on. It landed on discussing every historical mass casualty event and then pairing the discussion with wild song choices. One broadcast sounded like this. East Pakistan, this is what the AI was saying. I wish I had the audio of this. East Pakistan, 1970, the deadliest tropical cyclone ever recorded. An estimated 500,000 people died. Here's Timber by Pitbull and Kesha. Maybe that's a new format we could do. Just tell really tragic stories and then follow it up with upbeat, ironic pop songs. It's a whole new niche here. All right, that's people, and AI is dumb. You know they is.
19: People is dumb. Doody-doody.
0: Start a whole new segment. People is dumb and a whole different one. AI is dumb. I feel like we'd never run out of content.

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0: I say brave person because there's been a little bit of a Copeland curse. It seems like we're out of it now, but there was a period of years where it seemed like every driver that I had on race week would never do very well in the race. And then this week I was supposed to have Alexander Rossi on, and he crashed at practice the day before he was supposed to be on the Sean Show. What is up? But we have a very brave driver who says, curse schmerz. And then he

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1: Making his Sean Show debut is IndyCar driver Jacob Abel. He will be driving the number 51 Chevrolet in the Indy 500 this weekend. Jacob, you are a still a relatively young driver. Have you developed any pre-race rituals? You know, because we hear about some drivers who, you know, they want to listen to real pump-up music on a race day. Others want to kind of chill and focus. Some are even a little superstitious. What about you?
2: Yeah, I think everybody is a little bit different in that. You know, for me, I've always been a pretty relaxed person before the race. I think a lot of it depends on, you know, where your nerves are, how, what are you feeling, you know, being really in touch with that. Do you need to calm down a little bit? Are you a little bit too calm? Do you need to get hyped up a little bit? I think I've always been very in touch with that and very in touch with how I'm feeling. And I think, you know, it takes a lot, but I can't really imagine what it's going to be like on Sunday. You know, I think I'm just hoping to be able to take in as much as possible and just enjoy the moment. When the green flag flies, you know, everything kind of goes away and you're racing like normal. But up until that point, I just want to be embracing and soaking in every single ounce of what's happening.
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1: There is a popular beer. Well, once popular beer, I should say. If it was still popular, this wouldn't be the story. A once popular beer. They're going to make it for the last time this weekend. They're going to brew their last batch of it. I don't know for sure, but I think this beer was really popular in the 70s. So we'll get into that. Also, the food item that TSA says you can bring as many of as you want on a plane. I hope people don't bring this on a plane, but you can, apparently. So we get into summer travel season. Also, there's a food news story making the rounds that a bunch of you have sent me on the text line, 317-681-1057. I'm finally going to get to that as well. And a midweek look at food news next. 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
1: Thank you to the many of you who sent me this story on the text that Pizza Hut is leaning hard into nostalgia. There's a major franchisee owner who is converting dozens of his locations back to the classic 1980s and 1990s Pizza Hut look, complete with the red roof, the vinyl booths, the Tiffany-style lamps, Pac-Man games, salad bars, and yes, the iconic plastic red cups. The company says customers are driving hours just to experience the old-school Pizza Hut vibe. And honestly, they say it's less about pizza and more about reliving a simpler era. The owner says families actually put their phones down and they talk to each other in these retro dining rooms. They're also bringing back Book It. By the way, you don't have to drive hours for this. I've talked about it a lot. There's a Pizza Hut in Noblesville on Westfield Road. It doesn't have everything. It does have an actual hut. It does have a salad bar. It does have the red cups. It doesn't have the Tiffany lamps anymore and no arcade games. So I said that the location in Noblesville was untouched by time. Maybe it's lightly grazed by time, but it still is terrific. And by the way, I think they are right about there being a demand for this. I posted an Instagram reel about this Noblesville Pizza Hut. I don't know. The typical Instagram reel I post probably gets about 5,000 views. That would be pretty typical. This Noblesville Pizza Hut video has almost 1 million views. That's not a view brag. That's not a brag on me. That is a brag on the power of the nostalgic throwback Pizza Hut. By the way, I'm at the Sean Show 317, Facebook and Instagram. That video's not quite at 1 million. You want to get me to 1 million views there. I don't know what's going to happen. Mark Zuckerberg will probably write me a check for 84 cents. The Sean Show 317 on Facebook and Instagram, and Sean is S-E-A-N. Spam is launching a hot dog version of itself. I have never had Spam, and I know why. Because my mom hated it. I can remember her having a visceral, I can remember a TV commercials with Spam as a kid, and my mom would have a visceral reaction every time they came on, like, ah, oh, who eats that stuff? You know, that kind of thing. So I thought, well, man, the fact that Spam is quote unquote nasty was just drilled into my brain as my brain was developing. Fried pickles back on the menu at KFC. Pickles fried in chicken grease? Oh, you know that's got to be good. Gots to be. TSA says you can bring as many rotisserie chickens in your carry-on as you'd like. So now there's a viral trend where people are doing that just for funsies. Well, I hope it's a short flight or you've got it packed in some kind of a cooler or whatever. Some rotisserie chickens that just sit at room temperature for a while. In a plane? I am happy to say, I don't think I've ever been on a plane where somebody has whipped out food that wasn't purchased in the airport. You know, like food that they brought from home. Like a rotisserie chicken. We might have a rotisserie chicken for dinner tonight. I'm going to go to Costco and get gas today. I might go in there and get a chicken. It's $4.99. And Andy and I will split it. That's $2.50 for our dinner. You can't even get a protein. You can't even get a protein bar for that cost. All right, I'm about out of time here, so I'm going to play a song. I'm going to come back and give you a food news PS of the once popular beer that they are brewing for the last time this weekend. We'll do that next.

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1: It's B105.7. What, if anything, are you going to be sipping on this weekend? We're doing a lake day with my family in Southern Illinois on Saturday, and my aunt is making a liquor store run. That's a good aunt. And we were all sending her our orders. There's a beer that is hard to find here. Total Wine has it sometimes. It's out of Kansas City that I love, and they have it in all the grocery stores and all the liquor stores back home. And I was like, hey, can you get me some of this beer? It's Boulevard Wheat is what it's called. Boulevard's a big brewery in Kansas. I'll be sipping on some Boulevard Wheat this weekend. I tell you what I will not be sipping on, and few will, Schlitz. A once popular beer, Schlitz, they're brewing the final batch of it this weekend. Oh. Goodbye, Schlitz. Schlitz makes me think of Stroh's. Do they still make Stroh's? The Milwaukee Brewing Company will brew their last batch of Schlitz beer on Saturday. If you've never heard Steely Dan's Schlitz jingle, oh, buckle up. It's sheer perfection.

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This is The Sean Show on WYXB Indianapolis. It's all about the

I won some money today with our local cash giveaway, Bees Big Bucks. I think I would put it toward our electric bill. Judas Priest, I've heard everybody talking about that they're having higher electric bills. We got ours yesterday. It was the most it has ever been. It's the Sean Show on B105.7. Our electric bill says, how is this even possible? It said from last month to this month that our electricity usage doubled. How could it double in a month? Do the neighbors have an extension cord plugged into our house and they're running everything over there off of ours? I don't even understand. Like, is it possible that the reading is wrong? Anyway, that's not a fun way to spend contest winnings, an electric bill, but that's probably what I'd do. What would you do? Michelle from Anderson won $500 yesterday. She said she didn't know, but she was going to try to have some fun, a.k.a. not paying her electric bill, or at least not with her contest money. You should probably pay the electric bill, Michelle. Later this hour, 8:50, is when I get to tell you the exact time to listen and win $500 from us.

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1: Caitlin Clark named the Grand Marshal of the 110th running of the Indianapolis 500. Well, that makes sense. I get that. Got a lot of texts about this restaurant in Speedway I mentioned that supposedly has good cinnamon rolls. Now, I say supposedly because I haven't had them. Full disclosure, I follow this place on Instagram, and they post a lot of videos. Yeah, I don't know if they post a lot of videos of their cinnamon rolls or if that's just, you know, what the algorithm's feeding me, because I'm going to stop and watch every second of a cinnamon roll video. Instagram knows this. The place is called Barrage, B-O-R-A-G-E. A bunch of folks on the text. Sean, what was that place? It seems to be like more of a little bit of a bougie, brunchy kind of place. But not bougie, very approachable, but like nicer food, if that makes sense. And they're open for dinner a couple nights.

The cinnamon rolls are great at Barrage. Did you hear about this? Did you hear there was a shirt for sale in the online IndyCar store? And the shirt read, "One Nation, One Race." It reminds me, like, how could that make it that far that it actually went on sale, that somebody didn't say, do you guys not hear how that sounds, you know? It reminds me of a friend of mine worked at a radio station in Denver years ago. And I forget the name of the radio station. Let's just call it B105.7 for fun. I remember the radio station's slogan. It was soft, S-O-F-T, hits, H-I-T-S. And so they launched the station on the first day, and the radio DJ would say, soft hits, B105.7, soft hits. And people are like, oh my God, how did we not hear that? They had to rebrand the station. How did you, could you not hear that One Nation, One Race might be problematic for some? I know what you're trying to say, but, you know, it also sounds like this other thing. Anyway, most important week of the year as far as weather goes. I don't know if you've seen, Carb Day looks wet, Race Day looks mostly dry. I hear the drum.

It is the Sean Show on B105.7. Some lingering rain for at least the first half of the day. Humidity, believe it or not, is going to go down this afternoon. And this evening as a cold front comes through.

0: It is off to work we go. Going to start the No Repeat Workday with the All Music Hour. Also ahead, another installment of People is Dumb. There's something in your car that might be making you gay. What? Also, they let AI chatbots create and run their own radio station. Well, that doesn't sound good for me. We'll check in and see how they did. I mean, it's in the People is Dumb segment, so I'm guessing not well. People is Dumb. You know they is. Next. Last time I went to Wawa, I made a mistake. I only got one of their new seasoned beef tacos. It's Sean Copeland. I really wanted two. Should have got two. I will next time. They're off the snack and go menu at Wawa. And so they're kind of snack size. They're perfect if you need a little pick me up in the afternoon or something. But if you want a meal, you should get two. And you can make them as customizable as you want and get two totally different tacos. I mean, we're going to start with a warm, soft tortilla, that seasoned beef that is perfectly seasoned. And then the fresh toppings can go from there, however you want. I like the little kick that comes with the chipotle sauce. I add some jalapenos to mine to make it even spicier. The seasoned beef, by the way, not just in the tacos. I got to go back and try it in a burrito or a bowl or a quesadilla. You can build your whole meal at Wawa around their new seasoned beef, and you ought to because it is so good. It's here for a limited time, though, so try the new seasoned beef tacos and other stuff with the seasoned beef at Wawa while you can. And let me know what you think.
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19: People is dumb, doody doody. People is dumb, and I say it ain't right.
0: Ain't right. Couple, two or three stories of people being dumb in the news. You can even pick the dumbest if you'd like. Let's talk about some chemicals. Environmental things we're being exposed to. There is a right-wing influencer who says something in your car might be making you gay.
20: Car air freshener is turning you gay. It is wrecking your hormones.
0: Car air freshener is making you gay, wrecking your hormones. You know, I don't remember my mom having air fresheners in her Oldsmobile. I don't know that that's what did it. I do not like car air fresheners, though. Like, instant headache for me. Instant headache. The administration plans to roll back. Obviously, that's dumb. Maybe it messes with your hormones. That might be true, but your Glade plug-in is not making you gay. The administration plans to roll back limits on forever chemicals in drinking water. That's dumb. Who likes this? Last time I checked, both Republicans and Democrats like drinking water that won't hurt them just the same. That's just the government working against everybody. You know what I mean? Except corporations. Electric car owners could be forced to pay as much as $150 annually under a new tax being proposed by bipartisan leaders in Congress. They say they want to, quote, make EV owners pay their fair share. Oh, that's great. Now do that with billionaires. I'm not talking about regular rich people. Regular rich people, like the people you might be or might know, y'all pay a lot in taxes. It's the ultra rich who don't. You know, your Jeff Bezos, your Warren Buffett's, those types. finally, and I covered this in our last installment of People Is Dumb, but it's too good and self-serving for me to not share it again. There is a radio company, not ours, thankfully. There is a radio company that has used AI DJs. Her name is AI Ashley. Ugh. We barely even have any regular intelligence around here, much less the fake stuff. So to see what AI would think when not being prompted, researchers let AI chatbots create and host their own autonomous radio stations. How did it go? Well, this might bode well for my job security. After 96 hours, one of the AI DJs was already grasping for content, and it landed on discussing every historical mass casualty event and then pairing the discussion with a pretty wild song choice. One broadcast sounded like this. I wish I had the audio of this. I do not. But this is my AI DJ voice, okay? East Pakistan, 1970. It sounds like my regular voice. That's the trouble. East Pakistan, 1970. The deadliest tropical cyclone ever recorded. An estimated 500,000 people died. Here's Timber by Pitbull and Kesha. Oh, that is good quality content. Clearly my days are numbered. I can't compete with that kind of content. Tragedies and Kesha music, that may be a whole new format for a radio station. Tragedies and pop music. All right, that's People Is Dumb. You know they is.

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2: Dearly beloved.

We always have drivers on the week of the race, and Alexander Rossi was supposed to be on the show, I think, yesterday, and then he had a crash in practice. He had surgery on both his foot and a finger. And some have said, you know, is this the resurgence of the Copeland curse? I joked for years that every time I had a driver on my show, they did really bad in the race. Well, Alexander didn't even get to be on my show, but he just booking the interview may have cursed him. I kid about that, of course. We wish him well. Well, we do have a driver brave enough to come on and face the Copeland curse and visit with us this morning. Talk to an Indy 500 driver in Tucson. It's the Sean Show.

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0: He says, curse, schmurse. He ain't afraid of no Copeland curse. Jacob Abel is driving the number 51 Chevrolet in the Indy 500 this weekend. And he's popping by to visit with us this morning. He's a quasi-local kid from Louisville. Jacob, I wonder about your pre-race rituals. You're a young driver. Have you developed any yet? Like, what do you do on race morning? I know some people will listen to music to get them all hyped up. Other people like to calm down. What's happening for you?
2: Yeah, I think everybody is a little bit different in that. You know, for me, I've always been a pretty relaxed person before the race. I think a lot of it depends on, you know, where your nerves are. What are you feeling? You know, being really in touch with that. Do you need to calm down a little bit? Are you a little bit too calm? Do you need to get hyped up a little bit? I think I've always been very in touch with that and very in touch with how I'm feeling. And I think, you know, it takes a lot, but I can't really imagine what it's going to be like on Sunday. You know, I think I'm just hoping to be able to take in as much as possible and just enjoy the moment. When the green flag flies, you know, everything kind of goes away and you're racing like normal. But up until that point, I just want to be embracing and soaking in every single ounce of what's happening.
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I love that song. It's a little Children of the Corn sounding there at the end, but I still dig it. It's the Sean Show on B105.7. 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

0: there's a Billy Joel biopic in the works. 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
0: Today is National Rescue Dog Day. I've had two dogs in my life, and really, that have been, you know, key figures in my life. Both rescue dogs. I grew up with a dog. We had him from second grade to college. And then our Brady the Golden Doodle was my adult dog we had for years. And I think sometimes, you know, they say adopt, don't shop. I think sometimes similarly about human children. If you intentionally decide to make a life and nurture it, and I mean, I'm in awe of parents. I really am. I'm in, like, there's a little bit of extra awe for parents who adopt, because it requires so much intentionality, so much money, so much stress, sometimes heartache. Like, I've got a couple we're friends with that they're trying to adopt right now. And it's like, you know, sometimes they think that there's a match and there's a baby for them. And sometimes they've even taken the baby home only to have to take the baby back. I mean, it's just unbelievable. But the idea about pets is like, why create additional need? Why don't you instead meet existing need? And certainly is that way with people sometimes, right? I got to tell you, I think I'm becoming more of a cat person. That's not true. It's not true. I love dogs. I do not like irresponsible dog owners, and they are aplenty. And it's not even the, you know, people who don't pick up after their dogs. It's not that. It is nuisance barking. We've got people on our street. It's two dogs. We've got two dogs on our street who people will leave out for extended periods of time. So I'm out back on our indie decorative concrete patio, you know, trying to enjoy a beer or whatever in the peace and quiet. And what do I hear as I'm trying to enjoy my peaceful beer? And then you think, oh my God, maybe they've brought it inside. It's calmed down. And then 10 seconds later, don't be those people. Nobody, me having a cat will never negatively impact my neighbors. Y'all being irresponsible with your dogs, it's negatively impacting the whole neighborhood. Cut it out. By the way, Indianapolis Animal Control, the shelter, 110% capacity right now. So if you are in the market... today, let's end on a positive note without me just griping about irresponsible dog owners. It's Cher's birthday. She turns 80 today. My mom was a big Cher fan, and I'm pretty sure this is her favorite Cher song. And so now it's one of my favorite Cher songs.

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0: Thank you to so many of you on the text, including Barb the Cocktail Queen and Ben and a bunch of others who tipped me off to this. This guy that owns a bunch of, he's a franchisee for Pizza Hut. He owns a bunch of them. He's changing some of his Pizza Huts back to old school. Like, think 1980s, 1990s look. There's an actual hut. There's vinyl booths. There's those Tiffany-style pizza parlor lamps. There's arcade games. There's a salad bar. And, yes, the iconic red plastic Pizza Hut pizza parlor cups. They say that people are driving hours just to experience this old-school Pizza Hut nostalgia. And, of course, the good news, people sent this to me because I've talked about this location in Noblesville. You don't have to drive hours to experience it. The location of Noblesville is not completely, it's on Westfield Road. It's not completely untouched by time. It's lightly grazed by time. Let's say that. It's got the cups. It's got a hut. It's got, you know, table service and a salad bar. And it has that old school Pizza Hut feel. It does not have the chandeliers or arcade games, but they could put those in. By the way, here's how I know that there's such a hunger for this nostalgic Pizza Hut. I posted a silly little video of us going to the Noblesville Pizza Hut on my Instagram. It's got almost 1 million views. Oh, that's not a view brag. That is a Pizza Hut brag, right? By the way, I'm almost at 1 million views. You could get me to 1 million. So Mark Zuckerberg can write me a check for 84 cents or whatever. I'm at The Sean Show 317 on Facebook and Instagram. The Sean Show 317, and Sean is SEAN. My recital. I think it's

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1: Thank you to Jacob Abel, driver of the number 51 Chevrolet in the race this weekend for braving the Copeland curse. I mean, it's not a real thing.
2: Is it?
1: There was just a couple of years where it seemed like every driver who I had on race week did real bad in the race. Patty says, Sean, on the text 317-681-1057, she says, Sean, whatever you do, please do not invite Connor Daly on your show this year. Sincerely, all Connor Daly fans. I don't know. Connor may still have a little bit of Copeland curse stank on him. Years ago, I rode around in a Chevrolet Suburban. Connor was driving, of course. Remember when they did Christmas lights out at the track? For like a promotional video, I rode around the track and looked at Christmas lights with Connor Daly. It's a nice kid. I say nice kid. I don't know how old is he. 30? Anyway. Have you been following the weather for the weekend? Oh, boy. Carb Day looks like it could be wet. Could be some rain the first half of parade day. And race day, high around 80, muggier, spotty showers. But right now, that's only about 20% chance.
3: They take the holy waters watered down. And this town's lost its faith. Our colors will fade.

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4: 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It's Sean Copeland. 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
1: 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Let's talk about some texts.
2: Let's talk about texts, baby. Let's talk about you and me. Let's talk about all the good things and the bad things that may be. Let's talk about texts. Let's talk about texts. Let's talk about texts. Let's talk about texts.
1: Got a lot of texts about my Tune-Up Tuesday therapy segment on yesterday's show. The one I did in the 8 o'clock hour yesterday was a listener, Sean Show family member Nikki. She has a blended family. Her son is a freshman at IU and was supposed to come home for the summer, but has instead decided to live with a friend because he's kind of butting heads with her husband, butting heads with mama's husband over some household rules. And she's like, Sean, you know, I'm just heartbroken about it. Is there anything you can say from a therapist's perspective that might help me? The gist of what I said was, I don't think this is... I understand most moms in particular don't want the nest to be disturbed. You've got visions of maybe your kid coming home from college in the summer and things being sort of always like they were. And that's just rarely the reality. You know, your little boy is growing up. This is how it's supposed to happen. You're supposed to raise your kids where they have their own thoughts and ideas and a desire to leave the nest and create their own life and forge their own way. This tells me that it's a job well done, mama. And then let's turn towards your husband. The rules that he's put forth for your kid that's causing the strife, do you believe those rules are reasonable? If so, stand by your man. And tell your kid. If not, then you got to talk to your husband about, you know, what you think is unreasonable about his rules, because it's your house too. Gina from the North Side on the text. 317-681-1057. Sean was listening to the tune-up today. As a solo mom of seven kids. Solo mom of seven kids. Wow. Can we just salute Gina for a second? She says, I can imagine that mom's pain. You addressed her concerns with compassion. You validated her feelings. You considered the situation from everyone's perspective, including the son and stepdad. I'm not in that kind of situation right now, but listening to you made me feel uplifted and encouraged as a mom. Thanks for being a voice of kindness, clarity, and compassion. I appreciate you. Aw, babe. Appreciate you, Gina. First time texter. I totally agree with what you said about the son becoming an adult. If she doesn't agree with her husband, she should have a conversation about the house rules. This is my first time texting. I really appreciate you and your honesty. Billy from Brownsburg. As a mom of an only child, it does hurt. But as you said, the reality is we did not raise them to stay in the home. We raised them to fly and to be successful. Really nourished my heart, by the way, to hear from Nikki, whose question this was. And she said, Sean, thanks for those words. They did help. Hey, listen, you got something you want me to cover in my Tune-Up Tuesday therapy segments?

0: Yeah, we covered a lot of ground on the program today. The May 20th, 2026 edition of The Sean Show here at B105.7. If I could have you walk away with one thing today, if you are... I got on this soapbox earlier in the show. If you are an inconsiderate dog owner, simply don't be. Of course, the biggest complaint that people often have about dogs is people don't... Well, dog owners, rather. Got no complaints about dogs. That people don't pick up after them, right? We don't have that problem in our neighborhood, really. We do have a problem with some people who leave their dogs out for extended periods of time and there's nuisance barking. If you're an inconsiderate dog owner, again, simply make a different choice. Don't be that. Think about your neighbors. They ain't trying to hear that noise pollution all throughout your neighborhood. Huh? Huh? All right. Annie Fox is in next. She is your money lady today. Usually Nick Jordan is the money lady. Today it's Annie. 12:50, she'll be calling out a local winning name. Hopefully yours, trying to give you $500. Back tomorrow for a Thursday show. More Nikki Glaser tickets with Sean's Tough Trivia around 6:40. And we're going to do Sean's Trial by Text around 7:45, where you get to... We're always judging people, right? Well, this is where you get to judge people in an official capacity. It's a lot of fun. All right, that and more. I hope you'll make this the best Wednesday of your life. I'll talk to you tomorrow. Love you. Bye.
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B105.7, where it's all about the variety with Annie. What's going on? You made it to the middle of the week. We're one step closer to Memorial Day weekend, to race day weekend, whatever it is you're up to. Are the kids, you ready to get out of school? I know some schools get out before, like this is like Memorial Day weekend, if I could get that right where I'm on the calendar. And then some have to go into June. So are you one of the lucky ones?

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You're home for the No Repeat Workday with Annie. Pizza Hut just made a huge announcement, and I love you. Pizza Hut, gonna share with you coming up on B.

I know Sean always talks about with great fondness the Pizza Hut in Noblesville that is still the old school style. Well, looks like they've heard our love of this, and Pizza Hut has announced they are bringing back the old school vibe of their restaurants, the red cups, the salad bars. They said the hardest part has been trying to find the old school lamps that they used to have in the restaurant, even announcing that they're bringing back Book It this summer, which I loved. I loved reading. I recently started reading it again. So is there an adult version of Book It, Pizza Hut? And can I collect my little star stickers and come get a free personalized pan pizza? I was always disappointed as a kid because I loved to read and I would do this. And my parents, they would always say that Pizza Hut was just a little too far. Like, it wasn't in our neighborhood. You had to drive about 15, 20 minutes to get to it. And so I never got my personal pan pizzas. They'd always just be like, Little Caesars is on the corner. Can we just get you some crazy bread?

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A lot of texts showing appreciation for Book It and Pizza Hut. Pizza Hut announcing they're bringing back their old school vibes in the restaurants. It's B105.7, where it's all about the variety of the Annie at 317-681-1057. I want to know, okay, Pizza Hut bringing back the old school vibe. We had Cracker Barrel who tried to get away from it, and we're like, no, that's not what we want. But what other vibe do you want to bring back? Because do you remember, like, before we used to have so much color at our restaurants, like Taco Bell, like purples, turquoise, and now it's just like this boring, minimalistic style. Bring back 90s Taco Bell vibes. What other restaurant vibes would you

It's all about the variety. B105.7 and all about flashing back to better times, I guess. Want to know what old school restaurant vibe aesthetic you'd bring back on the text line at 317-681-1057. This was the play places at McDonald's. Our one growing up had like a hamburglar jail you can climb up into. It was so cool. This one says, how about the atrium style Wendy's? Yes. Discovery Zone. Okay. Can I also go to Blockbuster while we're at it?

Broadcasting from the racing capital of the world, this is the No Repeat Workday on WYXB Indianapolis. It's all about the variety.

I got your money today. B's Big Bucks coming up at 12:50. It's B105.7, where it's all about the variety. I bought lawn seeds to see TLC when they're at Ruoff coming up later this summer in August. Going with a bunch of girlfriends, including Mel, who's in on the weekends and fills in for all of us when we are just, you know, being lazy and taking vacations. But we're going to lawn, and it's been a while since I've sat in the lawn at Ruoff. My 41-year-old self is a little nervous.

Y'all need Jesus. I just saw this stat that says if you could freeze time, would you do something illegal? And 84% of people said yeah. That they would do something illegal if you could freeze time and not get caught. Would you do it? Least

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Joe for the No Repeat Workday, B105.7 with Annie. How cool do you think you are? I heard Sean talking about this on the Sean Show this week, that 56% of Americans think they're cool. I know I'm not. I'm not cool. I have a cool job, but am I cool? Nah, I don't think so. Who do you think is the coolest celebrity, though? We'll get into it coming up on B105.

sucker for you. Do you think you're cool? Because I know I'm not. It's B105.7 where it's all about the variety. I wonder if the Jonas Brothers, they debate like who's the coolest brother when it comes down to it. They've done a new poll and turns out that only 56% of Americans think they're cool. Black Americans, though, think that they're the coolest at 79%. White people, 50%. Which isn't that kind of like, I mean, that's who we are, right? They say that the coolest celebrity, Samuel L. Jackson, followed by the Beatles. Okay. Some of them are still alive, right? One of them? I lost track at this point. Barack Obama, the only politician considered cool by Americans. Yeah, his playlist is pretty cool when he posts it.

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Always one of my career goals is to be a parade announcer. I'll tell you what I never want to do again, though, walk in a parade. As a kid who walked in every 4th of July parade, you know how early you have to be up to be in a parade? Hey, so, hey.

0: 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Tells you what time to win B's Big Bucks, because I got your money next hour, 12:50. Putting some cash in your hand just in time for Memorial Day weekend. What are you going to buy?
1: I

Who would have thought that taking out a billboard to find love would really work? This guy in Louisiana that went viral because he put out a billboard basically saying that he is like the most eligible bachelor, said, single woman, here's a sign, date Jeff. He did this in April of 2025. He ended up meeting his fiance through Hinge. So, I mean, I guess, did the billboards work? Well, they didn't not work, right? What's the weirdest way you think you could find love? It's B105.7.

I was just talking to my best friend yesterday who is leaving next weekend to live with the bears in Alaska for a month. It's B105.7. I was talking about, you know, like what she's packing, and she said she's struggling because she's got to get it down to a certain amount of stuff to bring. And one of the things she wants to know if she needs to pack is toilet paper. Are you particular when it comes to like what kind of roll you use? I was like, well, if you pack it, how much do you pack for a month? This is like the underwear question. Like, how much underwear do you pack for a trip?

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Today's one of my favorite days. Got a chance to get out for community day with IMS. They always head to different elementary schools across Indianapolis and Speedway. It's at Garden City Elementary this morning, hanging out with Renus VK, Stingray Rob, and Jacob Abel. Post some stuff on my socials at Annie Fox on air if you want to check it out. But always cool to get out in the schools with the kids and get them all excited. And then you get to like send them back to class after they're all amped up. Sorry, teachers, it's me, 105.7. It's

talking to one of our coworkers who work in our Houston market. It's B105.7, originally from Indianapolis, says he's flying in for Carb Day and the Weenie 500. That is what he's really excited about. Then it's going to hang out with family the rest of Memorial Day weekend. What are you up to? I mean, it's a big one. It's the unofficial kickoff to summer. I saw my neighbors open their pool up already. Now, if Mother Nature could just get on board with all of our plans, that would be great.

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Sean always talks about the old school Pizza Hut in Noblesville, which I've yet to be at. It's B105.7, but turns out they've heard us. We want the throwback vibes. And so Pizza Hut made the announcement this week that they are revamping some of their stores to go to the 80s, 90s theme, saying they've got the red cups back. They're going to have salad bars return. The hardest part for them was trying to find the old school lamps, which those were so cool. Also, Book It making a comeback this summer. Ah! Ooh, I loved Book It. I never got to get my personal pan pizzas, though, because my parents were like, yeah, Little Caesars is right on the corner. Why don't we just get you Crazy Bread instead of driving the 25 minutes to get the free pan pizza, and then we're going to have to get your sister something. And so, man, but do they do that for adults? Can I collect the stickers to get my Pizza Hut now? Because I got one in Westfield, and the one in Knowles really ain't too far either.

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I love that we're all like sort of flashing back on the text line at 317-681-1057. We're talking about how Pizza Hut has announced they're going to go back to their old school vibe and diners and stuff like that. I'm like, yeah, I don't care that you're taking advantage of my need to be back in the 90s. I'm here for it. I will go support that. But what other things do you miss? Like what aesthetic saying, can we bring Blockbuster back? Like going to the Family Video, I would even settle for that. Just going to the movie store and you had the anticipation of like trying to see if your movie was going to be behind the box and then where it was and you're so disappointed. Ah, Blockbuster Friday night. Heck yeah.

sexy people.

You're on for the No Repeat Workday, B105.7, where it's all about the variety of the Annie. I heard Sean talking about this on the Sean Show this week. Do you think you're cool? Because only 56% of Americans think they're cool. And I will say, I have a cool job, but I don't think I'm very cool. And the older I get, the more I'm okay with that. I don't need to be cool. Cool celebrity Samuel L. Jackson makes some sense. Only politician to be voted as cool, Barack Obama. Also, yeah.

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I'll tell you your next time to win. I'm Annie, and I'm out of here. Have a great Wednesday.

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2: 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It's all about the variety.

That is Collective Soul and December. It's B105.7, where we're all about the variety. Good afternoon. My name is Dan, filling in for Nick Jordan this week. He's out doing something. I think he might be across the pond with his girlfriend, Amy. I really don't know. It's like talking to my wife, right? Selective hearing, what I'm told.

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B105.7, where we're all about the variety. You're home for Bee's Big Bucks, too. 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

B105.7, we're all about the variety. And if you're going to be traveling late tonight on I-465 between 86th and 79th Streets, expect some lane closures. According to NDOT, they're going to be replacing the in-road sensors. It'll start at 11 p.m. and they'll reopen at 4 a.m. So for tonight, I-465 southbound, the right three lanes will be closed. Just a heads up.

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Obviously, this weekend is race weekend. Speed 105.7, where we're all about the variety. I mean, you're going to have 350,000 plus fans packing the track for the 110th running of the Indianapolis 500, but there's one that sticks out. At 100 years old, Jerry Hofmeckle is planning to attend his 86th Indy 500. 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

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It's all about the variety.

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B105.7, where we're all about the variety with Queen, Somebody to Love. I'm Dan, filling in for Nick Jordan. I found this article that kind of made me ponder the world as we see it. But airlines will start tightening the rules on seat squatting. I wasn't really sure what it was until I read into it, but now they're going to start warning passengers for refusing to sit in their assigned seats. And if they don't, they may face removal from the plane. I mean, just, why is this even an issue? Just sit in your seat. We're all in the same tube with wings going to the same place. Sometimes I just don't get people's.

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Police in Alberta, Canada were a little busy. 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And what they found was a red fox with its mouth filled with hot dogs.

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Somber with Undressed. It's B105.7, where we're all about the variety, and some people go through all the links in the world to get their seafood. There was a tourist that was returning from Australia that was caught with a live lobster inside his checked luggage. The lobster? It was a 7-pounder. I mean, I'm not going to lie, that'd be some good

We're doing it all. 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

B105.7, where we're all about the variety. Dan in for Nick Jordan the rest of this week. And you remember the old show Knight Rider and that really cool car with David Hasselhoff? Well, the car got a ticket. I'll tell you more about it coming up after a day.

Okay, so there's a replica of the Knight Rider car. You'll remember the name of the car was Kit. But there's a replica of this car in an Illinois museum. And it ended up with a speeding ticket from New York. The ticket was for going 36 in a 25-mile-an-hour zone. Keep in mind, this car is at a museum. Well, evidently, there was a car in the photo of this, you know, one of those camera things that had a California novelty plate that matched the museum's car plate. Obviously, nobody's going to be paying this ticket, but they did tease David Hasselhoff and asking him to pay.

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I do a lot of standing and I'm not losing anything. Maybe I should just sleep while I'm standing up. Maybe that'll work.

B105.7, we're all about the variety. Dan in for Nick Jordan. I found an article that listed the best Irish pubs in each and every state. This is according to Taste and Table. And this one for Indiana should really come as no surprise. But it's the family-owned and operated one. It's been around since the Prohibition. It's known as the Golden Ace Inn. If you've never been to the Golden Ace, you need to make plans to be there at St. Patty's.

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0: get robbed. 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Black Street Productions. We out, ride. We out.
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Losing My Religion from REM on B105.7, where we're all about the variety. And if you're going to do a breakup, this might be the way to do it. But a man in China ended his relationship because his girlfriend's stringent control of his eating habits. I mean, I'm sure that's not the only thing that drove him to the edge, but the girlfriend would make him chew each mouthful of food 32 times. I have no idea what's significant about 32, but I do know what's significant.

Here's Bobby Brown and Every Little Step on B105.7, where we're all about the variety. Dan filling in for Nick Jordan the rest of this week while him and his girlfriend are, I believe, across the pond. Here's Olivia Dean with Man I Need.

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B105.7, where we're all about the variety. Shibuzi there with the bar song. My name is Dan. I do hope that your afternoon is going well. Hey, coming up Friday morning on the Sean Show, he's going to give you a chance to win a pair of tickets to go see Andy Grammer along with special guest Walk Off the Earth. They're going to be at Everwise Amphitheater on August 12th, which is going to be I'm assuming it's going to be a great day. I have no idea what the weather's going to be, but it's always a great time to watch a concert when you're outside. 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

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Of course, the Memorial Day weekend is quickly approaching, and hopefully you'll get a nice little 3-day weekend to relax and recharge with friends and family. 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

Who doesn't like cookies? It's B105.7, where we're all about the variety. Dan in for Nick Jordan the rest of this week. The Keebler. You know the Keebler Elves people? Well, they're going to be launching this marshmallow fudge stripe cookie, and it's going to be a Walmart exclusive. And I'll go just about anywhere to grab cookies, especially if they're new, and especially if they add the marshmallow-flavored fudge to the recipe. That's what these things are going to have. Can you imagine a glass of milk with a marshmallow fudge-flavored cookie? Yeah, I'm totally down for that.

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B105.7, we're all about the variety. Of course, Memorial Day weekend is approaching, and AAA is forecasting a record number of domestic travelers. Now, these are the ones that travel at least 50 miles from their own home between the dates of May 21st and the 25th. They're forecasting 45 million Americans traveling, 39 by road, while 3 million will opt for air travel.

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1: That is nice to meet you from Miles Smith on B105.7, where we're all about the variety. And Ballpark Hot Dogs, the company Ballpark, is going to be launching this bun-sized jalapeno beef frank. And it's going to have, obviously, the spicy kick from the jalapenos, but that's not really the breaking news here. When I was reading this story, it was about things that you could add to this hot dog. Some of the things I saw was adding chili to it. That makes sense. But something else that I saw was pineapple bacon slaw. That, to me, makes zero sense on a dog.

Goo Goo Dolls, and Iris. It's B105.7, where we're all about the variety. That's going to wrap things up for me tonight. My name is Dan, filling in for Nick Jordan the rest of this week, so we'll be back tomorrow, Thursday. My job is to get you to the three-day weekend as smooth and as painlessly as possible. I'm going to roll out of here. I'll leave you with Hall & Oates. I Can't Go for That on B105.7.

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1: 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We're bringing you the latest track updates and guest appearances straight from our mobile studio, courtesy of Bronze Funtime Campers.
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It's all about the variety. B105.7, you were there again. From Food News, there's one major Pizza Hut franchise owner who's converting dozens of locations back to the classic 1980s, 1990s look. They're also bringing back Book It as well. There's a lot of hunger for this, and Sean actually did a video, a throwback Pizza Hut in Noblesville. It's gotten over 1 million views.

Coming up, Indy 500 weekend here in central Indiana, Memorial Day across the country, B105.7. It's all about the variety, and we're going to be doing a no slow songs weekend in honor of the Indy 500. All fast songs all weekend long, starting at 3 Friday afternoon with Nick Jordan, right here on B105.7. A no slow weekend.

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Every day is a reason to celebrate on the National Day Calendar and National Pick Strawberries Day. 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